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0: 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Mac FM weather for Conway, Sheboygan, and Gaylord. A slight chance of thunder tonight, partly cloudy, low 56. Tomorrow, cooler, partly sunny, maybe a shower, and a high of 66. Looking into Monday, sunny, high 71. 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
1: ABC News, I'm Dave Packer. A Texas judge today denied a request to grant Carmelo Anthony a new trial. The judge heard testimony this week after the teen was convicted and sentenced to 35 years in prison for fatally stabbing fellow student Austin Metcalf at a high school track meet.
2: Prosecutors testified they brought up these text messages that were sent by Carmelo Anthony that included disciplinary records and text messages that they say indicated an interest in weapons and violence.
1: An escalating trade war between the U.S. and Canada. President Trump imposing a 50% tariff on Canadian goods, ranging from building materials to hockey sticks. Canada firing back with retaliatory tariffs. Ukraine's President Zelensky vowing a response to a Russian drone attack on a shopping mall in his hometown of Kryvyi Friday. At least 16 people killed and 130 injured, including at least 23 children. The CDC says at least 55 people have fallen ill across 15 states in salmonella and E. coli outbreaks, potentially linked to alfalfa sprouts. This is ABC News.
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0: 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Mac FM weather for Conway, Sheboygan, and Gaylord. A slight chance of thunder tonight, partly cloudy, low 56. Tomorrow, cooler, partly sunny, maybe a shower, high of 66. Looking into Monday, sunny, high 71. 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
1: ABC News, I'm Dave Packer. Canada strikes back. The country's Prime Minister Mark Carney threatening Washington hours after trade talks collapsed, and the U.S. imposed new 50% tariffs on our neighbors to the north.
2: Canada will match Washington's new tariffs dollar for dollar in order to protect Canadian workers, farmers, families, and businesses.
1: Canada walking out of those talks at the 11th hour. The new tariffs could hit building materials like lumber, cement, particularly hard. An urgent search tonight for a Massachusetts woman in connection with the death of her police officer husband. Authorities say Karen Solomon should be considered armed and dangerous. And also in Massachusetts, in the trial of a mom charged with killing her three children, Lindsay Clancy's defense team resting its case, arguing a condition known as postpartum psychosis was to blame, as well as an overprescription of meds. Closing arguments are now expected early next week. This is ABC News.
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4: 7 smooth sailing songs on deck next. Mac FM weather for Burt Lake, Indian River, and Alpena. Overnight, partly cloudy, slight chance of a shower, low 56. Partly sunny Sunday, maybe a shower, high 66. Sunny on Monday, high 71. 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
1: ABC News, I'm Dave Packer. Canada strikes back. The country's Prime Minister Mark Carney threatening Washington hours after trade talks collapsed, and the U.S. imposed new 50% tariffs on our neighbors to the north.
2: Canada will match Washington's new tariffs dollar for dollar in order to protect Canadian workers, farmers, families, and businesses.
1: Canada walking out of those talks at the 11th hour. The new tariffs could hit building materials like lumber, cement, particularly hard. An urgent search tonight for a Massachusetts woman in connection with the death of her police officer husband. Authorities say Karen Solomon should be considered armed and dangerous. And also in Massachusetts, in the trial of a mom charged with killing her three children, Lindsay Clancy's defense team resting its case, arguing a condition known as postpartum psychosis was to blame, as well as an overprescription of meds. Closing arguments are now expected early next week. This is ABC News.
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0: 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Mac FM weather for Burt Lake, Indian River, and Alpena. Overnight, partly cloudy, slight chance of a shower, low 56. Partly sunny Sunday, maybe a shower, high 66. Sunny on Monday, high 71. 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
1: ABC News, I'm Dave Packer. Canadian Prime Minister Mark Carney addressed his nation Saturday after trade talks with the U.S. collapsed late Friday night. And with no deal, the U.S. imposing 50% tariffs on a host of Canadian goods. Carney says Canada will respond in kind.
2: Canada will match Washington's new tariffs dollar for dollar in order to protect Canadian workers, farmers, families, and businesses.
1: An urgent search continues Saturday for a Massachusetts woman in connection with the death of her police officer husband. Authorities said Karen Solomon should be considered armed and dangerous. A Texas judge Saturday denied a defense request to grant Carmelo Anthony a new trial. The teen was convicted and sentenced to 35 years in prison for fatally stabbing a fellow student at a high school track meet. Anthony's defense still has an option to appeal. Wildfire threat just outside of Reno, Nevada. The Hawk Fire spreading to several thousand acres. The evacuation order is in effect as we speak. This is ABC News.
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0: 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More coming up. I'm Captain Tim with a Mac FM note. 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
0: Seven smooth sailing songs on deck next. Mac FM weather for Burt Lake, Indian River, and Alpena. Overnight, partly cloudy, slight chance of a shower, low 56. Partly sunny Sunday, maybe a shower, high 66. Sunny on Monday, high 71. 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
0: 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Mac FM weather for Burt Lake, Indian River, and Alpena. Overnight, partly cloudy, slight chance of a shower, low 56. Partly sunny Sunday, maybe a shower, high 66. Sunny on Monday, high 71. 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
0: Seven smooth sailing songs on deck next. Mac FM weather for Burt Lake, Indian River, and Alpena. Overnight, partly cloudy, slight chance of a shower, low 56. Partly sunny Sunday, maybe a shower, high 66. Sunny on Monday, high 71. 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

0: 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I'm Captain Tim on the Mac FM Note. 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
0: 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Mac FM weather for Burt Lake, Indian River, and Alpena. Overnight, partly cloudy, slight chance of a shower, low 56. Partly sunny Sunday, maybe a shower, high 60.

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0: 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Mac FM weather for Burt Lake, Indian River, and Alpena. Overnight, partly cloudy, slight chance of a shower, low 56. Partly sunny Sunday, maybe a shower, high 66. Sunny on Monday, high 71. 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
3: 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Mac FM weather for Onaway, Ponchawang, and St. Ignace. Partly sunny today, maybe a shower. Cooler day, high only 66. Mostly cloudy tonight, low around 52. Sunny skies Monday, high tomorrow 71. Looking into Tuesday, mostly sunny, high 78. The coffee's hot. The music is smooth. 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
1: ABC News, I'm Dave Packer. Canadian Prime Minister Mark Carney addressed his nation Saturday after trade talks with the U.S. collapsed late Friday night. And with no deal, the U.S. imposing 50% tariffs on a host of Canadian goods. Carney says Canada will respond in kind.
2: Canada will match Washington's new tariffs dollar for dollar in order to protect Canadian workers, farmers, families, and businesses.
1: An urgent search continues Saturday for a Massachusetts woman in connection with the death of her police officer husband. Authorities said Karen Solomon should be considered armed and dangerous. A Texas judge Saturday denied a defense request to grant Carmelo Anthony a new trial. The teen was convicted and sentenced to 35 years in prison for fatally stabbing a fellow student at a high school track meet. Anthony's defense still has an option to appeal. Wildfire threat just outside of Reno, Nevada. The Hawk Fire spreading to several thousand acres. The evacuation order is in effect as we speak. This is ABC News.
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0: 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More of that coming up. I'm Captain Tim on the Mac FM note. On September 6th, it's Michilimackinac Fire at Night. See the firepower and the glow of the Fort Michilimackinac weapons under the cover of darkness. 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
0: 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Mac FM weather for Onaway, Ponchawang, and St. Ignace. Partly sunny today, maybe a shower. Cooler day, high only 66. Mostly cloudy tonight, low around 52. Sunny skies Monday, high tomorrow 71. Looking into Tuesday, mostly sunny, high 78. The coffee's hot. 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
1: ABC News, I'm Dave Packer. Canadian Prime Minister Mark Carney addressed his nation Saturday after trade talks with the U.S. collapsed late Friday night. And with no deal, the U.S. imposing 50% tariffs on a host of Canadian goods. Carney says Canada will respond in kind.
2: Canada will match Washington's new tariffs dollar for dollar in order to protect Canadian workers, farmers, families, and businesses.
1: An urgent search continues Saturday for a Massachusetts woman in connection with the death of her police officer husband. Authorities said Karen Solomon should be considered armed and dangerous. A Texas judge Saturday denied a defense request to grant Carmelo Anthony a new trial. The teen was convicted and sentenced to 35 years in prison for fatally stabbing a fellow student at a high school track meet. Anthony's defense still has an option to appeal. Wildfire threat just outside of Reno, Nevada. The Hawk Fire spreading to several thousand acres. The evacuation order is in effect as we speak. This is ABC News.
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2: Celebrating over a decade of exploring the Great Lakes states, this is Behind the Mitten with Gonzo and Amy Sherman. For 11 years, they've taken you across Michigan, from small-town diners to big-city festivals, from hidden breweries to can't-miss destinations. And now, we're heading even farther north. Behind the Mitten is proud to welcome our first station in Michigan's Upper Peninsula, broadcasting from Escanaba and reaching listeners across the UP. This is your inside guide to food, festivals, people, and places that make the Mitten and now the UP special. It's time to hit the road. This is Behind the Mitten.

0: to this weekend's edition of Behind the Mitten. I'm Amy Sherman, your co-host, along with, there he is, my buddy John Gonzalez. Gonzo, how you doing?
1: Hello, everybody. Why am I waving?
0: I don't know, because you're on the radio.
1: I'm waving on the radio to everyone right now.
0: Well, welcome, Gonzo. You've been having a good couple summer weeks here at the end of the season, as it were. You've been doing a little bit of traveling, not just through Michigan, but around the country.
1: Yeah, it's been a fun summer. Just busy doing things and enjoying life and trying some new things. How about that?
0: Oh, I love it. Maybe later you can tell us some of the new things you've been trying. Okay, I like it. Well, I always love to hear about what some of our guests are doing during their summer sojourns. Because, you know, we have them on and we talk about maybe what's happening coming up in the future. But I always like to hear what maybe they've done already this summer. Because I know I have a summer bucket list. And I kind of have a feeling that maybe our first two guests might have a little summer bucket list that they like to check off every year and see what they've accomplished throughout the summer. Do you think that these two would have that?
1: Well, before you ask those hard-hitting questions,
0: yeah,
1: we should tell everyone where we're at this very moment.
0: I'm getting there.
1: From this beautiful
0: right now, we are here at Crave Restaurant in downtown Gaylord. We are so happy to be back in one of our favorite towns here in Michigan. And Crave is a really cool pizza restaurant where you can come in and tell them what you like, and they'll make the pizzas right in front of you and pop them in their wood-burning oven, which I love wood-burning ovens. It's so fun. So good place to grab something to eat right off the highway. So if you're traveling up 75 or down 75, easy stop for lunch, and you don't have to go to a chain restaurant. Stop here in Gaylord. I love it. But as I was saying, our next two guests, I have a feeling they have summer bucket lists. They probably have fall bucket lists, winter bucket lists. They've got it all. But I love to hear what maybe they've accomplished this summer off of their bucket list. So I'd like to welcome back to the show once again our good friends from Gaylord, Paul Beachnow and Christy Walcott. Welcome back to Behind the Mitten.
2: Hey, thanks for having us.
0: Paul.
3: Yeah, it's great to have you guys here. Yeah. Great to have you guys here as always. And yeah, what a great little spot we are right downtown Gaylord. Crave's one of our favorite places. And Gaylord just looks absolutely beautiful all summer. They do an amazing job with the planter boxes and the hanging flowers and the trees. And hats off to our city. So we love our downtown.
0: And people may have heard this about Gaylord, but when you drive into town, you are the Alpine Village for a good reason, because your architecture reflects that. And so when you come in, it feels very, you know, like a little German mountain village with all those flowers erupting everywhere.
3: Yeah, it really does. And, you know, over the past 5 years, we've just seen such great growth in our restaurants and a lot of our retail shops. It's just a great place to spend an afternoon, stay for dinner, come on down for dinner. If you're out on the lake, if you're out on the water, come on down. There's just a lot of great options.
1: Well, you have a great town because you can do so much, and you can also do that much at all, right? You can do a little bit of everything. You can go out and hike, be a couple minutes away from downtown, and then you can be out in nature, or you can be right here enjoying hiking, right? It doesn't matter.
3: Yeah, and we're right off of the North Central Trail. We're right near Aspen Park. We're going to have one of our guests today, Kim Ulrey, talk about a really new project the city did over at Aspen Park. So just a lot of things that are really close and just a great place to stop off when you're done.
0: We talk about it a lot, whether you use Gaylord as a spot to jump off for other adventures around the northern region, or whether you come here directly to then spend all of your time right here in Gaylord. You can kind of do both when you're here, right, Christy?
2: We really are a hub. That's what I love so much about Gaylord. You're never very far from, you know, bigger city if you want to get there, or even a quieter natural area. So Gaylord definitely has the best of both worlds if you want to stay right here. But if you want to venture out a little bit and then come back, finish off your vacation here, it works that way too.
0: So as I was teasing earlier about what you guys maybe did this summer around Gaylord, and I know I have a bucket list for the summer. Christy, I know you definitely have a bucket list, and I suspect that Paul does too. But tell me, what are some of the cool things you've done this summer that other people could enjoy as well? I know you have a beautiful dog, Gypsy.
2: I do. So my summer bucket list, every item on my summer bucket list involves my dog. She is my world, you know, and she's a beautiful German Shepherd, and she is my adventure dog. That's what we call her. So she's been fishing, kayaking, paddleboarding, hiking.

0: like crazy, but I get her out to do all those things. But this year we're a little more focused. We actually started doing dog agility.
1: What?
0: Yeah. So we've got, we're not just jumping over logs anymore. I mean, we're hardcore now. She's running up and down the dog walk and up and down the A-frame, and she can cross the teeter totter. She has no fear.
1: Wow. And where can you do, you can do that here in Gaylord? Do you have your own course that you have built?
0: So I found a place that offered lessons. I was really excited. She goes to doggy daycare at the Critter Sitter, and she had a 6-week class, and Gypsy just loves it. So I did end up buying a few pieces that I was able to find. I have a 4-piece agility set. So that's where we're at. And I'm going to add to it though, this weekend, I'm going to add a bucket to it so she can run around a bucket. So I'm starting to improvise with, you know, little household items that I can just put in the agility course. So,
1: and challenge her.
0: Yes.
1: But when Gypsy has, I mean, she has just hundreds of thousands of acres she can explore up here in the Gaylord region. So she needs to be on her game.
0: She does. She's got to be an agility dog. She has no idea where I'm going to take her next. So she's ready for it at all times.
2: I would just train her to take out the garbage.
3: Get a beer, yeah, go to the refrigerator, grab a beer. That's something important to every dog, you know. Like my dog, Mac, of course.
0: Mac is the beer-fetching dog. Gypsy's the agility dog. I don't see Mac hopping over logs in the forest, though.
3: I don't trust him. I won't let him. I don't trust him. It'll never make it back to me. It's not going to happen.
1: See Mac maybe enjoying a pontoon ride around Chubb Lake.
3: Yeah, I think that's a little too active for him. He's got a spot in the yard. He likes to lay right there. Yeah, unless he wants a treat. Then he's motivated. Yeah.
1: Then he's motivated. Mm-hmm. But I know that you, Paul, you love Chubb Lake as one of your favorites. You've taken us out on Chubb Lake.
3: Yeah.
1: Have you gotten to enjoy it this summer season?
3: Yeah, you know, for me, it's really been a close to home summer this weekend, you know, as all of your listeners know, you guys were real supportive. I had a fire. My house burned literally to the ground in 2023. So this summer was the year my driveway's done in my yard. So I've really spent a lot of time at home planting a lot of hostas and planting a lot of hydrangeas and just a lot of flowers and kind of bringing everything together outdoors, which I love doing. But on the side, I've been going out. I'm really blessed to have my brother has a cottage out in this beautiful little lake called Chubb Lake. It's absolutely my favorite lake. He always tells me, don't tell anybody about it. And so the minute I get on the radio, I tell everybody about it because it's got a great boat launch, a public boat launch. Half of the entire lake is completely undeveloped. And so we're out there riding around. He's just got this little pontoon boat that's seen better days, but it's fun. The engine works and we listen to rock music and have a few beverages. And there's virtually no motor traffic out there. So the other day, literally, this sounds like I'm making it up and I'm totally not. We're just sitting there and all of a sudden this massive eagle comes out of nowhere. The talons just kind of slowly coming down. The talons are coming out. It literally stops, grabs a fish, flies away, goes up into a tree. Like we're just looking at each other like, what just happened? Like, turn down the music for a minute. Like, well, what is going on here? It was so crazy, but it's just an amazing lake for kayaking, for sand up paddle boarding. There's a little connector between Chubb and Bridge Lake. There's a canal you can go through, and it's the watershed for the Osaba River. It's over on the southeast part of Otsego County. So just a great experience if you're looking for a little out of the way place. But don't tell my brother I told you to come there.
1: All right, everybody, keep that under your hat. Yeah. We're going to talk about a lot of things you can do in Gaylord at the end of summer and into the fall season coming up on the show. In fact, we're going to be talking about the Pigeon River Discovery Center, I believe. And what else? We're also going to be talking about the elk herd, aren't we?
3: We love
1: to talk about that and the new viewing platform, which is absolutely incredible. I think we'll probably mention some great places that you can explore downtown as well. If people want to get started planning their trip to the Gaylord region, Paul, we're going to get all the information.
3: Yeah, you can come to visit us at GaylordMichigan.net for trails and lodging and downtown. We're also going to mention one of our favorite outfitter shops, which is Jay Sporting Good. Mark Copeland's going to be with us. He's going to bring some cool. So you always got to be geared up when you get outdoors. And Mark knows every part of the outdoors of this county. So he's always going to be fun, too.
1: He really is. I love having him on. All right. Well, we're going to have all this and more coming at you from Gaylord, Michigan.

0: next on Behind the Mitten.
1: Hey, it's Amy from Behind the Mitten. I'm here with my friend Mark Copeland from Jay's Sporting Goods in Clare and Gaylord, Michigan. And Mark, what do you guys have for us this season?
2: Oh my gosh, we got everything cool. The fishing season's going on right now, so everything is in. Bird hunting's coming right around the corner and everybody's getting their bows ready for whitetail.
1: Ooh, I want to get out the crossbow. Can I come and try one of those out at Jay's Sporting
2: Absolutely.
1: Goods?
2: Absolutely. We got a range in there.
1: I know, and that's what's so cool. Anyone can come in and give it a shot.
2: Absolutely. I
1: call
2: expect
1: ahead,
2: you to
1: make
2: come.
1: A reservation.
2: For sure.
1: I like that. And you have some really cool products coming out for this season as well, including a new Bluetooth speaker. I could get that's waterproof.
2: Yeah, the Turtle Box, man. You got to have one of those. They are super awesome. One's magnetic, so you can stick it to the fridge or the car bumper. Take it with you on the paddleboard.
1: I love that. Hey, if I want to come and visit you at Jay's Sporting Goods, either in Clare or in Gaylord, where do I go for all the information, Mark?
2: JaysSportingGoods.com is the website, or get off at the first exit, 279 in Gaylord. No stoplight till you get to Jay's.
1: I'll see you there.
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Welcome back to this edition of Behind the Mitten. I'm Amy Sherman, your co-host, and I'm taking you on an adventure across the state. This time, I'm headed towards Grand Haven, Michigan, located on the shores of beautiful Lake Michigan. I'm driving from my home city of Grand Rapids, the metropolitan area there, across, going west on 96, and I just got off of 96 at the Spring Lake Grand Haven exit, and I'm cruising through Spring Lake, and I decided to turn on the recorder because I was a little bit like a little horrified, thinking to myself, oh no, Sherms, what have you done? I did not think about running out to Grand Haven to take a quick dip in Lady Lake, Michigan, because it's only about 25 minutes away from Grand Rapids. So I thought, no problem, I'll just run out there. I'm gonna, you know, do a little thinking, I'm gonna reflect, and then I'm gonna jump in. It's gonna be great. Well, guys, I decided to do this at around noon on a Friday. Oopsie. Forgetting that, yeah, that's when everyone else in Grand Rapids is making the trek out to the lake shore, maybe to spend the whole weekend or maybe just the afternoon like me. But because it's so close by, so many of us from the Grand Rapids area use Grand Haven as a cottage almost to run out for the day and get a little bit of that beach lifestyle. So anyways, I'm driving through beautiful Spring Lake as I'm heading on my way to Grand Haven, and let's just say it's busy. We were backed up all the way. I shouldn't say backed up. It wasn't at a standstill, but it was slow goings all the way up by Two Tony's Italian restaurant. And it's just moving slow. The drawbridge is down, so things are moving, but it's just going a little bit slow. So gonna make a stop actually here in Spring Lake. I love this town. Great, unique places to go, including the Village Baker. That's one stop I always make when I come in town. In fact, I will be stopping there in a few minutes to get some of Michigan's best soft pretzels. These things are incredible, you guys. I'm telling you what, I stop every time. They're huge. They're very

very squishy is how I would describe them. And one of the best things about it is that they understand the importance of dipping with a giant soft pretzel. And so they provide one of the greatest mustards of all time to have with these soft pretzels. Mrs. Dog's disappearing sweet hot mustard. If you have never had this stuff, holy cow, you're missing out. It's Michigan made. It is just delightful. It's so yummy, and it's perfect with those squishy soft pretzels from the Village Baker there in Spring Lake. You can hear me talking. I'm parking as I'm driving. Here we go. I'm parked. I'm going to run into this vintage shop that I keep driving by every time I come out here to Grand Haven. It's called Windermere House. And I'm looking for something kind of specific that I want to get vintage for a wedding gift. So I'm going to take a look at that. I'll make two other suggestions if you are coming out to Grand Haven and you're driving through Spring Lake. We always suggest a stop at Hamburger Mikey. The original location is in Muskegon. Fantastic hamburgers, some of Michigan's best French fries. They have another outpost located in Spring Lake, so super easy to get to. And you can stop there on your way to the beach and fuel up, or grab a bag of burgers on your way back from the beach and eat something delicious that's not a terrible fast food option. Hamburger Mikey's, lovely spot, both Muskegon and Spring Lake. And then the other one that both Gonzo and I just adore here in town is Stan's Bar. Yes, you heard it correctly. Stan's Bar. This is a classic, classic dive bar with rolling floors covered in sketchy carpet, wackadoo tables all over the place, wood paneling, interesting characters both behind the bar and in front of it, and crazy specials including the mystery bag, where you don't know what you're gonna get, what kind of beer you're gonna get, and it's just a mystery and it's a dollar. So much fun. We love them. And one of the great things to know, this is one of the things you'll learn on Behind the Mitten, these kind of in the know situations. And if you go to Stan's Bar in Spring Lake, you need to go in and ask for a dozen eggs, because the bar always has dozens of eggs behind the bar, so that if you have to tell your significant other, you know, I just got to run out to get some eggs, you can do that and honestly say that and still stop by the bar and have a beer with your friends at Stan's Bar, Spring Lake. All right, I'm going to run into this vintage store, Windermere House, and see what they have, and then we'll come back, we'll cross the bridge and head into Grand Haven. Major score, the Windermere House in Spring Lake. Okay, guys, I went in there looking for something specific, which you never really do when you're vintage shopping. You just gotta go with an open heart, open mind, open eyes. But I really wanted to try to find a metal champagne bucket to give as a gift. Ding, ding, ding. Guess who got a metal champagne bucket at the Windermere House in Spring Lake? Woohoo! My work here is done. Onward to Grand Haven and a Pronto Pup. Thank you very much. Man, you come up around over that bridge as you enter Grand Haven, over the drawbridge, and that sparkling blue water of the Grand River as it empties out into Lake Michigan. Ha! On a summer day in August, it's gorgeous, people. I'm telling you what, dotted with boats, people having a great time. This is why we live here. This is exactly why we live here, people. Amazing. I'm pulling into Grand Haven now, and as I enter town, I am reminded again what a lovely tourist destination this is. As you come into town, you'll see, especially on a Saturday afternoon, the farmers market will be bustling. I was here a couple weeks ago on a Saturday. Holy cow, it was packed with all sorts of vendors. And especially right now with great Michigan produce. You know how I feel about that. It's nestled right along the channel. And that's really the way to go here in Grand Haven, is park your car and then just start walking. And if you just walk along the channel, one, you'll find all these great things, including the farmers market. You'll find the big old locomotive that's right here. You'll see all the boats and the fishing charters.

0: incredible to watch the boats come in the morning with their catch, and watch them clean it up and see how excited the fishermen are. Very cool. Fisherwomen too. Fisher people. There they are. You can keep going along the channel, and there's going to be ice cream stores. Of course, the famous Pronto Pup, which is very, very walkable along the channel there. And then there's a great boardwalk that will take you all the way out to the state park and continue on down the pier, if that's how far you want to go. I'm going to park downtown, I've decided, downtown Grand Haven, and leave my car there because I do want to do a little bit of shopping because, ladies, I won't lie, I'm in desperate need of clothes still. I still don't own any clothes. And it's end of the season sales around the state at a lot of places. Those seasonal sales, which I know a lot of us like to hit, especially in resort towns, they get some really great deals going that you don't want to miss. And so that is one of the reasons why I took the time to drive out to Grand Haven today, was to see if I could get any end of the season sales on maybe a new new bikini and a new dress. So I'm going to check that out. And then I'm going to walk around a little bit, see what's happening at Oddsides, because I think they have absolutely delicious beers there, and it's centrally located. And then I heard there's a new pizza place that's selling pizza by the slice right downtown, so I'm going to do all that. Okay, I just got back from doing a little walking and a little shopping. I hit up this store called the Purple Rose Boutique, vintage galore, and I went a little bit crazy and got a dress. It was awesome. And then I popped in the car, headed over to Fricano's Pizza, and I got one of their famous pies to take it home with me. And it was the end of a perfect day in Grand Haven. You still have time to enjoy all the things that they have over there on the west coast of Michigan if you head on over to Grand Haven, and we'll have more to come on Behind the Mitten.
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6: And welcome back to Behind the Mitten. John Gonzalez along with Amy Sherman. If you've been tuning into the show, you know we are in beautiful Gaylord, Michigan, having a great time, folks. 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So if you want to sign up for that, just go to amyandgonzo.com. And you can always check out our Facebook page. Also, just search for Behind the Mitten with Amy Sherman and John Gonzalez. It'll keep you up to date on what's going on with us, where we're traveling to. And we'll post a couple of videos as well. You can find those yummy the yummy donuts.
0: Ooh, and the uglies? The uglies and the yummies?
6: Yes. I posted that too long ago. And I'll be posting a video from one of my favorite donut stops here in Gaylord.
0: Ooh, really? All right. Well, that sounds like fun. Cool, Gonzo. Thank you.
6: You're welcome, Amy.
0: All right. Well, big thanks to our previous guests from the Pigeon River

0: Discovery Center. Thanks to Rudy and Sandy for joining us and sharing all the amazing things that you can do in that incredible spot there in the Pigeon River Forest here in Gaylord. So go give them a visit.
1: Yeah.
0: Worth it.
1: Sign up for that mushroom hunting class.
0: Yes, in September, I believe. I'm going to be signing up for that. Yeah, that sounds like a great time. Well, I am super excited to talk to our next guest because I know I have a lot of questions about this part of Gaylord, because every time we come into town, I like to stop and, like you, give them a wave, Gonzo. We're talking about the Elk Herd right here in Gaylord. And I think a lot of people know Gaylord for the Elk Herd. In fact, I ran into someone the other day who was from Gaylord and I said, oh, I'm going to be up there on Monday. First words out of his mouth, you got to go see the Elk Herd. And I'm like, no worries, I'm on it. And so Kim Ulrey, she's the Gaylord city manager. And one of the things that I find interesting about the Elk Herd is that the city manages the Elk Herd, which is kind of wild. I don't know of another town in Michigan that manages its own Elk Herd. So congratulations, Gaylord.
2: Thank you very much. Yeah, I think we're probably the only community that has an Elk Herd. And the history behind that is in the late 80s, one of our longest city council people was Pat Mankowski. And he was very passionate about the city of Gaylord. So passionate, in fact, that he named a child Gaylord.
0: What?
2: So loved our community. Yes. So yeah,
3: he went to high school with him. Yeah, yeah, great guy.
2: Uh-huh, yeah. So he served on our city council for 44 years. So in the late 80s, he and a couple of businessmen got together, and there was I don't know what we call it, a safari type place that was north of Gaylord called Project Nature. Yeah. So they had lots of different animals up there. Well, then when that was closing down, they had an elk. They had a male elk. So the city of Gaylord took that male elk and they purchased two female elk. I'm not sure from where, but they got these two female elk. I don't know. They went to the elk store. They went to the elk store, got some female elk. So that is how our herd started, with two females and one male. That started in the late 1980s. Okay. So we've, you know, up to 2026, we have about 50 elk that are now in the herd. We have also brought in fallow deer. So you'll see those two at our habitat.
0: Fallow deer. What does that mean?
2: They are white deer. They,
1: smaller.
2: Yeah. They're smaller than elk. I'm not sure where they originated.
0: They're friendly with the elk is how I would describe them.
2: Yeah, they do. They live, cohesively together in the habitat, but yes, they are also in there.
1: They also went to the store to get those.
2: Yeah, they did. Yeah. I don't know. They got those from the fallow deer store. Yeah.
0: Yep. As one does. Yeah,
2: probably somewhere in the UP. I don't know. But yes, so that is how it started. And we have been maintaining the herd since the late 1980s.
0: And not just maintaining, but really showcasing. And some of the things you've done in recent years have brought the elk even closer to us to see them.
2: Yes, correct. So for many years, you would go to a dead end road, and that was where the elk herd was. It was a sloped hill that you had to walk down to get up to the fence to see the elk. There was really no place visible to see them other than in that area. So a few years ago, we went through the process of developing what we wanted to make a park and have a viewing platform there. Mm-hmm. And so we went through the process of developing, you know, what we would like to see there. It's in a nice neighborhood area. So we wanted to include not just something for the viewing of the elk, but something to bring the community together as well. So we were able to develop a park that does include a viewing platform for the elk herd that is large enough to hold a classroom. So that was our thought behind it, is we want it to be an area that people will come to, classrooms come to, visitors come to. We want to make it big enough so that people can stand out and see the elk. So it also has pathways that go back to our Aspen Park, which is a great facility here in Gaylord too, with paved pathways. And there's a nice restroom facility, pavilion with a little picnic area, and a nice park there as well. So that was something that was opened last year.
1: Yes. Yeah.
0: Yeah. Yeah. I think it was last year, because we went out there and it's lovely. I mean, not only does it provide better views of the elk, but yes, that facility is so nice. Like, we could have a picnic there and just take a break. And I love that. It's literally minutes from the highway. Yes. So why you wouldn't have lunch there instead of, you know, just staying in your cars? It's perfect. It's just so easily accessible. And then depending on what's happening with the elk, they're either really up close or sometimes they're across the way if they're eating or feeding. And the other great thing is that Gaylord Tourism has a cam. So you can even watch them online if you can't make it down to the park. Right, Polly?
4: 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They'd be hard to see at night, but we did put up an elk viewing cam. 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

0: Commission on Aging, we put up an elk viewing cam. And when we launched it, and even to this day, we're getting thousands and thousands of visitors per day. Sometimes people will just leave the elk cam on while they're doing their work and watch them. They're just a majestic animal. They're just absolutely beautiful. The number one wildlife viewing opportunity that people want to see in the state of Michigan is the elk herd. The DNR did a study on what types of animals would people like to see. And the story is so fascinating that elk are actually native to Michigan, and they went extinct in the late 1800s. They were reintroduced into the Pigeon River Country State Forest, which we've been talking about. And they manage that forest as an area for the elk herd. The natural herd is, they estimate 1,400 to maybe 1,800 animals. And you can go out there on a fall day and take a drive. It's beautiful. But if you really want to take your family and go see the elk and stay there, the elk viewing platform is amazing. Our city just did an amazing job, because if you're, it's universally accessible. There are no curbs. You don't have to go up a curb or over a ramp. It's literally seamless from the time you get out of your car to get onto the platform and to get yourself back. It's protected from the weather. It's very sturdy. A lot of people can be on it at the same time. And it's just been an amazing addition for Gaylord, and just another shining star for the city of Gaylord, who just, they take care of our city like it's their own house, the workers and the staff and Kim. It's just, our downtown is just so beautiful because of our city. I'm just, as you know, I'm going to brag them up as much as I can, because they do just an amazing job.
1: Kim, I'm curious real quick, how many people do you have assigned to manage the herd?
2: Our DPW staff is actually 11 or 12 people, depending on the time of year. So they do that with one of their jobs, you know, if it, and they do it wholeheartedly too.

0: beautiful area if you're a beginner or an intermediate. It's dual tracked and they leave a pathway for people that want to snowshoe, but they also groom for cross country skiing in Aspen Park, which is they have the equipment and the expertise to do that.
1: Yep.
2: That's
1: our,
2: awesome.
1: Our new park has restrooms that are open year round and it has a fire feature too. So it's nice to park in that area, do some cross country skiing, come back there, have a little fire. It's just, yeah.
2: And it's all right here in town. That's the great thing. You can just hop on your skis and go do a loop, a loop to loop, right? There, Gonzalo, Okay. Well, Kim, if people want to come and see the elk herd in person, where do they go?
1: They go to 1179 Elkview Drive.
2: Easy enough. And I'm sure we can look it up online on your site. You guys have lots of blog posts about.
0: We do it if you want to find her elk viewing cam. If you're remote or you're listening downstate, go to GaylordMichigan.net. And we have a separate button that has you can punch in and you can pull up the elk cam right away. But if you're coming through Gaylord or coming by, make sure and go over in person. It's really cool to see people talking about that. This time of year is really special because they're bugling and it's the most eerie. I don't know why they call it a bugle because it's the screechiest, scariest sound. Do not ask me to do it. One radio interview asked me to do it on the air and I will never do it again. But it's just a crazy screechy noise.
2: All right. If you want to see all the elk, you got to head to Gaylord this fall season. All right. More coming up next on Behind the Mitten.

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0: Sherman behind the midden is Michigan's premier travel radio show and podcast, on the air for 11 years, 765 episodes. And Amy, this is 766.
1: Is it really?
0: Yeah. And we are happy to be in one of our favorite places in Michigan.
1: We sure are. We are just so happy to be back in Gaylord, Michigan. We're getting to talk with all of our friends about the cool things that are happening here as they close out the summer season and get ready to welcome fall. We just got done talking about the elk herd. And I love that you can come and just pop off the highway and make a quick stop

0: to visit them. They're always busy doing something. You never know. And that's one of the things, no matter your age, you can enjoy watching that elk herd. And if you can't catch them in person, you can watch them on the live cams there, which is always really fun. So you go to GaylordMichigan.net and you can see them there too.
1: So Amy, I got off the expressway today. My first stop was where?
0: I'm going to guess Cops and Donuts for a donut.
1: That was stop number three.
0: Did nail that.
1: Stop number one was at the elk herd.
0: Okay, yes. Stop, well done.
1: Stop number two.
0: I'm going to guess it was with our next guest, yes, at Jay's Sporting Goods. Oh,
1: that's right.
0: You Jay's went without me?
1: Yes.
0: I love Jay. I always stop at Jay's too. I just go in there and lose myself because just walk around and right. See all of the cool things. What did you look at?
1: Well, I was looking, so my son is going camping next week, and I was looking at all the cute clothes for little Zoe.
0: Oh, for the babies.
1: Yeah. Because I mean, they're going there to hunt fish, you know, get a reel, get a gun, whatever, you know.
0: All the things.
1: Well, you know, I was looking at gear, you know, like clothing and stuff.
0: Well, they do a really great job with all of that as well, don't you, Mark? I mean, you have clothing for the whole family.
2: We do an outstanding job with clothing. Everything I'm wearing came from my shop.
0: I can't imagine. No, of course it did.
2: Retro wear, Hawaiian shirts that actually have little firearms hidden in them if you look real close.
0: Oh my gosh, you are not lying. I'm seeing them now.
2: They are hot.
0: It's subtle, Mark. Very subtle.
2: Very subtle, and you wouldn't know unless I told you.
0: Now, Jay's is not subtle. People have, I'm sure if you've driven 75 coming through Gaylord, you have seen Jay's. I mean, you're right there. You're right off the highway. You are in a large store. You're one of the biggest in the north, aren't you, for sporting goods supplies?
2: We are the biggest box store up here, but let's back up.
0: Yes,
2: we started
0: please.
2: In a garage.
0: Thank
2: and we're
0: you.
2: A small family company.
0: There you go.
2: And the owner's granddaughter works in my office. So you could see the owner behind the counter one day and not even know it.
1: And you know what? I'm going to quiz our buddy Paul. Paul B. Chuck from Gaylord Tourism.
3: I like a quiz.
1: How many years has Jay's been open?
3: It's been over 50 years now. They celebrated their 50th anniversary.
0: 55.
3: Just 5 years ago. So they are the double nickel. I can't drive 55, but Jay's Sporting Goods can celebrate 55 years. They are an amazing part of our community, not only for their outstanding gear of hunting, fishing, outdoors. Mark's going to talk about some cool stuff, but they support everything we do with the Tourism Bureau. They support a lot of community organizations. When we host media guests that we need to get out hunting or fishing or those types of things, Mark has great connections there. So just a great community partner. Every community needs a store like Jay's Sporting Goods.
2: Because we practice what we preach. Get outside and do what we do. And the people behind the counter selling this stuff, they do it.
0: That's one of the things that I really admired about Jay's is that you encourage your employees to go out there and use this equipment and try it and test it so that they can talk about it. So that when we come in and say, hey, what do you think about the sleeping bag? They can be like, oh yeah, I took it on this trip last week and it was amazing and it was super warm. And like, it's real life experience that you're getting when you walk into Jay's.
3: Yeah. Don't go there on opening day of hunting season, because you'll be sorely disappointed. Because as I recall, Mark, that is one of the days that Jay's is always closed, is opening day of firearms deer season. Am I correct?
2: Well, you are correct. We're closed every major holiday, and November 15th in Michigan is a holiday.
0: It is a holiday.
2: Who would come to work that day?
0: Work day at a sporting goods spot. I can't imagine.
2: But you know, Amy, you're talking about borrowing the product and loaning out the product. I just checked out today the Turtle Box, which I'm taking home. We're doing some work in the backyard, and it's a Bluetooth compatible speaker. But the coolest thing about the Turtle Box, and we are one of the only dealers in Northern Michigan that has this, is it floats.
0: Oh,
2: you can put it underwater and pull it out. It still works.
0: Wild. That's amazing. If you're going to be canoeing, kayaking, if you live on a river or by the water, I mean, my sister does and she's very clumsy. So that would be a really nice thing for her.
2: Well, and last year they came out with a miniature model called the Ranger that sells for about $250 and it's got two heavy duty magnets in it. So if you want to stick it to the side of your car, your bumper, maybe you want to stick it, take it with you.
0: How loud does it get?
2: They get pretty loud.
0: Crazy train
3: level? See, and I thought a turtle box was when you go out into the woods, into the lakes and rivers.

0: was just a little box that you could collect turtles. I had no idea that they made such a cool item. And where do you get the coolest items? Chase Sporting Goods.
1: You remember the ice storm a couple of years ago? The hottest seller we had was the turtle box. All the guys in the woods that were doing the tree trimming and the clearing, they bought turtle boxes.
2: Because they're waterproof. Yeah, that makes sense. Well, we were talking about something else that would have come in handy after the ice storm, and that's a generator.
1: Oh, wow.
2: This is something we've been talking about at our house. We don't have a generator, and I feel like I'm going to regret that. Probably soon when we lose power.
1: Yeah. You know, you don't think about something you need until you don't have it and you don't have it.
2: Desperate.
1: Right. And I was fortunate enough years ago to buy a generator and they sold very well. We haven't had them in a long time, but just this week we brought back in Cummins generators and we've got three different styles right now that use, if you wanted to use just a gasoline, generator, that's fine. They're super quiet, retail for about $650. That'll run your fridge, your camper, your stereo, maybe if you want to. Maybe you want to step up to one of the bigger ones for about $2,500. You've got the option to do three different fuels.
2: Oh.
1: So propane, natural gas, and gasoline.
2: That's a nice option.
1: Yeah, it is. And again, it's one of those things that you don't think you need until you don't have it and you wish you had some power. The big one I picked up runs my whole house, my hot tub, my sauna, everything.
2: Your hot tub?
3: Everything.
1: I'm just saying, if you're going to be without and you have the opportunity to power it up, would you not power it all?
2: That is fantastic. Gonzo, you need a bigger generator. And
3: I think so. Mark, you know, we love what you guys do there. I mentioned the reason I'm really fall about how many years you've been open. I saw there's some big event coming up in September.
1: Yeah, we have our anniversary sale, and actually we're 56 this year, Paul.
3: 56?
1: Yeah, 27 years this summer or 26 years this summer in Gaylord. So it's pretty crazy.
2: Because your other store is located in Claire,
1: Michigan.
2: Might not know. Yeah.
3: So what kind of sales are we talking about?
1: Basically, for us, it's just a celebration. It's not really a sale. There's going to be some hot items. The buyers will buy some cool stuff that we can discount and be excited. But the fact of the matter is, in today's world, a business that lasts over 50 years, that you still have the original family owners involved, that's a pretty powerful thing. Yes. And when my boss says, do what we do, not only does he say that, but to Paul's point is, this is the community that we chose to live in and raise our children and our families. So you got to give back and you got to be a part of it. You'd be foolish not to plug in.
3: That encompasses Gaylord, right, Paul?
0: Did 100%. And Jay's is really the poster child for that. They support so many great activities and opportunities for, you know, they launched a fishing club. They helped to launch a fishing club. So, you know, maybe for kids that don't play athletics or maybe aren't into debate, they just need to, you know, get out there. Their passion is being outdoors. They want to learn more. We have a fishing club that competes in competitions, volunteer. And, you know, I think they have 14, 15, 16 kids that get out there that want to learn how to fish. And that's just really a great opportunity and spurred in large part by, you know, companies like Jay's.
1: We've also done the archery in the schools, really big in that. And then also there's sporting clays now coming in Michigan where they shoot firearms and clays at school.
3: Wow.
2: Well, you can experience all sorts of different things at Jay's. I know that if you want to try out some of your equipment, you can even stop by or call ahead and book some time with archery, crossbow. We got to do that one time. It was so much fun. I can't wait to get back. If people want to stop by Jay's or see some of the things that you have available online, where can they go, Mark Copeland?
1: JaySportingGoods.com is the website with all the info, or you just come to the very first exit. No stoplights until you get to Jay's.
2: And then you can also get a donut next door.
1: That's exactly right. Cops and donuts.
2: Thank you, Mark Copeland. And Paul Beachnow, thank you so much for having us once again in lovely Gaylord. We had so much fun seeing all the cool things you can do here this fall. If people want to plan their trip, where should they go?
0: They can look us up at GaylordMichigan.net for all things Gaylord.
2: Awesome. Gonzo, where are we going to be next week?
4: We don't know.
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5: 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Executive producer is Phil Tower. Production by Bill Birchinger. Theme song is by Mustard Plug.

0: it's Amy from Behind the Mitten. I'm here with my friend Val Wright from the Gaylord Tourism Bureau. And Val, you guys have some pretty incredible farms to visit this fall season in the Gaylord region, don't you?
1: Oh, we sure do. Yeah.
0: Let's start off with Fleming Farm.
1: Fleming Farm is a sixth generation working farm. They have been in Gaylord for six generations working this farm. They are a year-round farm, but in the fall, they do hay rides and they have a pumpkin patch and a corn maze and the petting zoo. They have everything you could want in a fall farm.
0: If you'd like to make some incredible memories this fall season in the Gaylord region, Belle, where should they go for all the information?
1: GaylordMichigan.net.
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3: ABC News, I'm Brian Clark. President Trump said on social media that Canada wants the benefits of statehood without becoming a state. That's after new tariffs went into effect on $20 billion worth of Canadian imports. Vowing to retaliate dollar for dollar, Canada's Prime Minister Mark Carney said,
4: "The cumulative effect of U.S. demands revealed the limits of their commitment to a true economic partnership."
3: Iran's president said today that the Memorandum of Understanding agreed to with the U.S. remains the best path towards ending the conflict, which he described as a situation of neither war or peace. Today, President Trump will take a lap of the temporary circuit on the streets of Washington, D.C. ahead of IndyCar's Freedom 250 Grand Prix. Fast-growing fire in Nevada grew from 40 acres at midday Saturday. It's now more than 10,000 acres, and there are evacuations underway in the Reno area as hundreds of homes are threatened. This is ABC News.
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2: 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Mac FM weather for Onaway, Ponchawang, and St. Ignace. Partly sunny today, maybe a shower. Cooler day, high only 66. Mostly cloudy tonight, low around 52. Sunny skies Monday, high tomorrow 71. Looking into Tuesday, mostly sunny, high 78. The coffee's hot. The music is smooth. 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
0: 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Mac FM weather for Onaway, Ponchawang, and St. Ignace. Partly sunny today, maybe a shower. Cooler day, high only 66. Mostly cloudy tonight, low around 52. Sunny skies Monday, high tomorrow 71. Looking into Tuesday, mostly sunny, high 78. The coffee's hot, the music is smooth. 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
1: ABC News, I'm Brian Clark. President Trump said on social media that Canada wants the benefits of statehood without becoming a state. That's after new tariffs went into effect on $20 billion worth of Canadian imports. Vowing to retaliate dollar for dollar, Canada's Prime Minister Mark Carney said,
2: "The cumulative effect of U.S. demands revealed the limits of their commitment to a true economic partnership."
1: Iran's president said today that the Memorandum of Understanding agreed to with the U.S. remains the best path towards ending the conflict, which he described as a situation of neither war or peace. Today, President Trump will take a lap of the temporary circuit on the streets of Washington, D.C. ahead of IndyCar's Freedom 250 Grand Prix. Fast-growing fire in Nevada grew from 40 acres at midday Saturday. It's now more than 10,000 acres, and there are evacuations underway in the Reno area as hundreds of homes are threatened. This is ABC News.
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Mac FM weather for Onaway, Ponchoang, and St. Ignace. Partly sunny today, maybe a shower. Cooler day, high only 66. Mostly cloudy tonight, low around 52. Sunny skies Monday, high tomorrow 71. Looking into Tuesday, mostly sunny, high 78. The coffee's hot. The music is smooth. 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

0: And that wraps up another long set of Smooth Sailing Yacht Rock on Mac FM. 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
1: ABC News, I'm Brian Clark. The latest event to mark the nation's 250th birthday is the Freedom 250 Grand Prix. It's an IndyCar race through the streets of Washington, D.C.
2: This is a first-of-its-kind race around the National Mall when they're going to be passing by some of D.C.'s most prominent tourist attractions. These cars can reach speeds up to 240 miles an hour. And at 250 miles long, this is the second-longest street circuit race in IndyCar history.
1: That's ABC's Alex Brochet in Washington. President Trump is expected to wave the green flag to start the race. Canada's vowing to retaliate dollar for dollar after the U.S. imposed 50% tariffs on $20 billion worth of Canadian goods after trade talks broke down. Almost 14,000 homes under evacuation orders in Reno, Nevada because of a fast-growing wildfire. It's now more than 10,000 acres. This is ABC News.
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2: Here's your invitation to slow down. 7 smooth sailing songs next. Mac FM weather for Lansing, Mackinac Island, and Sheboygan. This afternoon, partly sunny, maybe a shower, high of 66. Tonight, mostly cloudy, low 52. Sunny tomorrow, high 71. 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
1: ABC News, I'm Brian Clark. The latest event to mark the nation's 250th birthday is the Freedom 250 Grand Prix. It's an IndyCar race through the streets of Washington, D.C.
2: This is a first-of-its-kind race around the National Mall when they're going to be passing by some of D.C.'s most prominent tourist attractions. These cars can reach speeds up to 240 miles an hour. And at 250 miles long, this is the second-longest street circuit race in IndyCar history.
1: That's ABC's Alex Brochet in Washington. President Trump is expected to wave the green flag to start the race. Canada's vowing to retaliate dollar for dollar after the U.S. imposed 50% tariffs on $20 billion worth of Canadian goods after trade talks broke down.

0: town. Almost 14,000 homes under evacuation orders in Reno, Nevada because of a fast-growing wildfire. It's now more than 10,000 acres. This is ABC News.
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0: 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Mac FM weather for Lanson, Mackinac Island, and Sheboygan. This afternoon, partly sunny, maybe a shower, high of 66. Tonight, mostly cloudy, low 52. Sunny tomorrow, high 71. 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
1: ABC News, I'm Brian Clark. Politicians and tech leaders have been dealing with public backlash to massive AI data centers. Texas Governor Greg Abbott had once pledged to make his state the epicenter of the AI industry, but he's now placed a moratorium on construction and tells ABC's This Week why.
2: They had not been working in collaboration with the state. They had not been working in collaboration with local governments. And so they basically dug their own grave for the problem that's been caused for them, and that's why they got the backlash they deserve.
1: He said they've agreed to new terms and conditions. Almost 14,000 homes are under evacuation orders near Reno, Nevada. A fast-growing wildfire continues to grow. The Hawk Fire, now more than 10,000 acres. In northwest Indiana, over 30,000 customers still don't have power over a week after strong storms and deadly flooding. President Trump will wave the green flag today ahead of the Freedom 250 Grand Prix, an IndyCar race through the streets of Washington, D.C. This is ABC News.
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Mac FM weather for Lanson, Mackinac Island, and Sheboygan. This afternoon, partly sunny, maybe a shower, high of 66. Tonight, mostly cloudy, low 52. Sunny tomorrow, high 71. 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
1: ABC News, I'm Brian Clark. A Reno, Nevada hospital has been evacuated along with several thousand residents because of a fast-growing wildfire, says ABC's Morgan Norwood.
2: A state of emergency as a dangerous new wind-driven fire tears across Nevada. Homes in danger, evacuations underway. The Hawk Fire breaking out in the hills above the Somerset community in northwest Reno just before noon Saturday. It was a 40-acre brush fire at midday, but this morning, the fire burning more than 10,000 acres with no containment.
1: President Trump will wave the green flag at today's Freedom 250, an IndyCar race through the streets of Washington, D.C. With less than 75 days to the midterm, the president's son-in-law, Jared Kushner, met with House Democratic leader Hakeem Jeffries. ABC News has learned the focus of the meeting was to try to find common ground on where Democrats and the Trump administration could work together. This is ABC News.
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0: Here's your invitation to slow down. Seven smooth sailing songs next. Mac FM weather for Lanson, Mackinac Island, and Sheboygan. This afternoon, partly sunny, maybe a shower, and a high of 66. Tonight, mostly cloudy, low 52. Sunny tomorrow, high 71. 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We're on a smooth sailing musical cruise all weekend.

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1: ABC News, I'm Mike Dubusky. Firefighters are contending with a growing blaze outside Reno, Nevada, called the Hawk Fire. ABC News meteorologist Samara Theodore says extreme drought conditions and dry winds are complicating efforts for fire crews.
2: This is because of lackluster winters where we didn't get enough snow, and we really were lacking in the rain department when it came to the seasons of spring and summer. So we're dry and we're hot. That doesn't help the situation much, especially drying out a lot of the fuel out there. Temperatures are going to be in the triple digits in Las Vegas, 109 degrees this afternoon.
1: Two sources confirmed to ABC that House Minority Leader Hakeem Jeffries and Jared Kushner met in private in recent weeks to discuss possible areas of cooperation between Democrats and the Trump administration. And the Freedom 250 Grand Prix, an IndyCar race through the streets of Washington, D.C., is about to get underway. President Trump is in attendance for the race, which weaves through various DC landmarks. This is ABC News.
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6: Here's your invitation to slow down. 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Mac FM weather for Lansing, Mackinac Island, and Sheboygan. This afternoon, partly sunny, maybe a shower, high of 66. Tonight, mostly cloudy, low 52. Sunny tomorrow, high 71. 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
1: ABC News, I'm Mike Dubusky. Canadian Prime Minister Mark Carney says the U.S. should brace for retaliatory tariffs after trade talks broke up this weekend. Yesterday, the U.S. imposed 50% tariffs on $20 billion worth of Canadian goods. ABC News senior political correspondent Rachel Scott has what it could mean for the average American.
2: They could see prices increase. We could also see small businesses be hit. But this goes far beyond trade because this also impacts our relationship with Canada. And Carney did not mince words. He says that America is attacking Canada, at one point even comparing it to being at war with America.
1: Local authorities in Nevada now say they believe the Hawk Fire was human-caused. That wildfire, now growing to more than 10,000 acres and remains completely uncontained. 90,000 people are under evacuation orders there. And IndyCar drivers are currently lapping a new circuit around Washington, D.C. for the Freedom 250 Grand Prix in the nation's capital. This is ABC News.
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5: 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Mac FM weather for Lansing, Mackinac Island, and Sheboygan. This afternoon, partly sunny, maybe a shower, high of 66. Tonight, mostly cloudy, low 52. Sunny tomorrow, high 71. 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
1: ABC News, I'm Mike Dubusky. Canadian Prime Minister Mark Carney says the U.S. should brace for retaliatory tariffs after trade talks broke up this weekend. Yesterday, the U.S. imposed 50% tariffs on $20 billion worth of Canadian goods. ABC News senior political correspondent Rachel Scott has what it could mean for the average American.
2: They could see prices increase. We could also see small businesses be hit. But this goes far beyond trade because this also impacts our relationship with Canada. And Carney did not mince words. He says that America is attacking Canada, at one point even comparing it to being at war with America.
1: Local authorities in Nevada now say they believe the Hawk Fire was human-caused. That wildfire, now growing to more than 10,000 acres and remains completely uncontained. 90,000 people are under evacuation orders there. And IndyCar drivers are currently lapping a new circuit around Washington, D.C. for the Freedom 250 Grand Prix in the nation's capital. This is ABC News.
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0: 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Mac FM weather for Lansing, Mackinac Island, and Sheboygan. This afternoon, partly sunny, maybe a shower, high of 66. Tonight, mostly cloudy, low 52. Sunny tomorrow, high 71. 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
1: ABC News, I'm Mike Dubusky. Fire officials out with an update on the Hawk Fire in Nevada, which has now grown to 13,000 acres. Authorities now say they believe that blaze was human-caused. Two people familiar with the matter say Democratic leader Hakeem Jeffries met privately with President Trump's son-in-law, Jared Kushner. ABC's Stephen Portnoy reports from Washington.
2: Sources tell us that this meeting happened in recent weeks. We know that they discussed a wide range of topics, including ways they might find common ground. What's really remarkable about this is it indicates outreach on the part of the president's inner circle with the man who would very likely become the next Speaker of the House if Democrats take control in November.
1: Gas prices are once again on the rise, with the national average for a gallon of regular now sitting at $4.08. That's about a dollar higher than where it was a year ago. And just a few laps to go now in the Freedom 250 Grand Prix taking place in Washington, D.C. this afternoon, a first-of-its-kind IndyCar race. This is ABC News.
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2: As the weekend winds down, we're about to set sail on an evening cruise of seven smooth sailing songs. Next, Mac FM weather for Mullet Lake, St. Ignace, and Odin. Tonight, mostly cloudy, low around 52. Sunny skies Monday, high 71. Looking into Tuesday, mostly sunny, high 78. 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
1: ABC News, I'm Mike Dubusky. Tens of thousands of people are under evacuation orders right now in Nevada, where the Hawk Fire is growing outside Reno. 13,000 acres have burned so far, and now we're learning this from Incident Commander Sean Ackerson.
2: We can confirm that the fire was human-caused. However, that is still undergoing active investigation and don't have further details to provide you at this time.
1: The state

0: 10% tariffs. Canada's Prime Minister Mark Carney says his country will issue retaliatory tariffs next month. Moments ago, Kyle Kirkwood won the Freedom 250 Grand Prix in Washington, D.C. The first-of-its-kind IndyCar race wove through the nation's capital this afternoon, marking the country's 250th anniversary. This is ABC News.
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0: As the weekend winds down, we're about to set sail on an evening cruise of 7.

smooth sailing songs next. Mac FM weather for Mullet Lake, St. Ignace, and Odin. Tonight, mostly cloudy, low around 52. Sunny skies Monday, high 71. Looking at the Tuesday, mostly sunny, high 78. 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
1: ABC News, I'm Mike Dubusky. An explosive wildfire is now churning through northern Nevada, the Hawk Fire. Authorities now say they're investigating that blaze as human-caused. Strong winds and dry conditions are exacerbating conditions for fire crews. And Sean Ackerson, one of three unified incident commanders, says...
2: Currently, we have 42,000 individuals who are displaced and on an active evacuation, with approximately 45,000 individuals that are in the set status to be prepared to evacuate.
1: The fire is currently 13,000 acres. 5,000 people have lost power. Canada is vowing to retaliate with tariffs on U.S. goods after the Trump administration imposed 50% import duties on some $20 billion worth of Canadian material. Both sides are blaming each other for the breakdown in trade negotiations. Kyle Kirkland won the Freedom 250 Grand Prix in Washington today, an IndyCar race that wove through some of D.C.'s landmarks. This is ABC News.
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0: As the weekend winds down, we're about to set sail on an evening cruise of seven smooth sailing songs. Next. Mac FM weather for Mullet Lake, St. Ignace, and Odin. Tonight, mostly cloudy, low around 52. Sunny skies Monday, high 71. Looking into Tuesday, mostly sunny, high 78. You're on board Mac FM. 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
1: ABC News, I'm Wayne Cabot. A mountaintop is a wall of flames right now. The Hawk Fire outside Reno began yesterday as a little brush fire, but a strong wind has fanned flames over 20 square miles.
2: Currently, we have 42,000 individuals who are displaced and on an active evacuation, with approximately 45,000 individuals that are in the set status to be prepared to evacuate.
1: Incident Commander Sean Anderson, the Hawk Fire is 0% contained and apparently human-caused. Iran says not a single drop of oil will be exported through the Strait of Hormuz or from anywhere else in the Persian Gulf if President Trump's economic war continues. Trump waving the green flag at the first Indy-style race ever at the nation's capital.
3: President Trump hosting this. We saw him in the Beast with the first lady take a lap around here before these 25 cars kicked off.
1: ABC's Alex Prochet reporting. This is ABC News.
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